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Kansas on Kansas City's greatest hits, 94.9 KCMO. I'm Megan Marie. Hopefully you're surviving this extreme heat wave. It's going to be like this through Friday at least.

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My name is Megan Marie. It's 80s at 8. Bring some hair metal up in here with Whitesnake. 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

I hate to hear this. Frank Beard of ZZ Top apparently having health issues. Ah, whatever's going on, we wish him a speedy recovery. I'm Megan Marie. 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Journey's on the road. They've added more dates to their Final Frontier tour, and you and a guest could go for free. 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Here's their former lead singer, Steve Perry. 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

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I am Megan Marie. Lots of live music this next week at the New Morton Amphitheater. Friday night, Skynyrd and Foreigner. 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And then the 19th, Guns N' Roses. 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

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It's Megan Marie with 80s at 8. Rod Stewart, Richard Marks, Saturday night, Morton Amphitheater. 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I'm telling you, Morton Amphitheater be popping this year. 94.9 KCMO.com to make your live music plans.

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It's Kansas City's greatest hits, 94.9 KCMO. What's up? It's Megan Marie. Sad news. Jackie, the bald eagle, died. You know Jackie of Jackie and Shadow, the viral bald eagle couple? They had a nest cam, and for the past few years, you could watch them raise their little eaglets. It was like a eagle big brother. Anyway, 3 weeks ago, Jackie got into a fight with another eagle, ended up in ICU. She passed away yesterday. Fly high, Jackie. Don't worry about Shadow.

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Brian Adams, summer of 69, 94.9 KCMO. It's Megan Marie. We got that extreme heat through at least Friday night. Why is Mother Nature trying to fry us? Seriously, what do we do?

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38 special, caught up in you. It is 94.9 KCMO. I am Megan Marie. Another day, another recall. This time, Taylor Farms. Yep, back at it again. This time, it's salsa and guacamole are getting recalled over salmonella. Okay, messing with the lettuce was one thing. I can deal with that. But now salsa and guacamole, going too far, Taylor Farms.

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and Rez is going to be at Morton Amphitheater on the 19th. And Mike and Mackenzie in the morning. All this week, 7 o'clock hour, your chance to win tickets with Border War. Greg from KCMO on this morning could be you tomorrow, 7 o'clock hour. 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

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I am Megan Marie. 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

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I'm Megan Marie, end of an era. 7-Up is no longer lemon lime. It is now lime lemon soda. I mean, potato, right? But yeah, just so you know. The Boss, 94.9 KCMO.

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She had to undergo back surgery. Yikes. That's a tough one. Wishing her all the best and a speedy recovery. 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
14: 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Number one, nutrition. 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
12: It is a warm one out there as we start our Wednesday morning. Temperatures in the upper 70s, low 80s, getting to the mid 90s in the afternoon. With that high humidity, your feels like temperatures up to 105. We do need to watch for a few spotty showers or a quick thunderstorm or two on Wednesday. From KCTV 5, I'm First Warn 5 meteorologist Warren Sears.
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0: 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There's Mackenzie.
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0: I'm opening the phones right now, okay? This is a full-on nine-lister poll. You can only keep one, Mackenzie. You can only keep one. I know exactly where Mackenzie's going to go on this.
1: Okay.
0: With 100% certainty, you can only keep one.
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0: Yep. 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Well, that's still one vote, not three there, Mackenzie.
1: Yeah, I know.
0: 94.9 KCMO. What are you going with? AC? Don't even have to say it. Thank you, buddy. 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
0: All right.
1: Really?
0: Ooh,
1: well,
0: I
1: one
0: knew.
1: For Wi-Fi.
0: I knew there had to be one. Thank you. So far, I mean, obviously, it's hot outside. I knew
1: everything. Yeah, it is.
0: But let's just see here.
6: I work from home, so I need it for my job, so I'd have to go Wi-Fi.
0: You've got to go. Oh, so you'll sweat it out and go Wi-Fi, huh?
6: Got to get that paycheck.
0: You know it. So when we can't factor in all the texts, what are we, about a third of people actually said Wi-Fi?
1: A third for Wi-Fi, but most people, the air conditioning wins it.
0: Are you surprised? Is that
1: because
0: more than you thought?
1: People are sensible.
0: But you got to get that paycheck with the Wi-Fi, man.
1: No, I'll figure something out.
0: Will you?
1: Yeah, I always do.
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3: Back to school for a few districts on Wednesday morning. It's warm already. Upper 70s, low 80s to start, and eventually making it to the mid-90s in the afternoon. We do need to watch out for a few pop-up showers or even a random thunderstorm on Wednesday. From KCTV 5, I'm First Warm 5 meteorologist Warren Sears.
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0: one of those easy meals. 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
1: Uh-huh.
0: Super easy. Salmon pasta, super easy. What do you got on text?
1: Jason texted and said, my wife's been making meatloaf muffins for 20 years. They're awesome. I bet.
0: All right, then. Hello, hello.
2: Hello, my easy meal.
0: Yes.
2: So literally just get a glass baking dish, and I get those little bitty baby potatoes. I cut them in half, put those at the bottom of it. I put some ground turkey that's already cooked on top of that, pour some cheese over, put me in for 30 minutes, presto, dinner's done.
0: I love it.
1: Nice.
0: I'm trying that tonight. That sounds great.
1: That's great.
2: It is amazing. Seasoning and all. My one-year-old grandson, my daughter, we all devour it.
0: All right. Mahomes?
3: Corn dog left. On two, ready? You got it, you got it.
0: What?
3: Got it.
0: All I heard is corn dogs. What?
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3: It is a warm one out there as we start our Wednesday morning. Temperatures in the upper 70s, low 80s, getting to the mid 90s in the afternoon. With that high humidity, your feels like temperatures up to 105. We do need to watch for a few spotty showers or a quick thunderstorm or two on Wednesday. From KCTV 5, I'm First Warm 5 meteorologist Warren Sears.
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0: telling you, you have lit the fuse on this today, Mackenzie. This whole self-driving. Would you get in a self-driving car nowadays? Because the technology has been, upped. Okay, I'm just saying. Would you get in or not?
1: Yeah, I'm getting in. It's got to drive better than I do.
2: That's a fair argument.
0: Thank you. Let's go here.
3: Hey, so I wanted to let you know, last February, we were at the Buck Show, and the lady from the Tesla booth came up, and she was buying stuff, and she said that they were giving free rides in their no-driver car.
0: I love it.
3: For people to try it.
0: How was it?
3: So, I didn't try it because I'm in the know, but there were lots of people who came to our booth saying that it was thrilling, that it was like a kind of almost like a ride at the amusement park because you felt that, you know, thrill.
0: That's what I'm talking about.
3: When they turned the corner, or if somebody got too close, or anything.
0: Great. What is your name?
3: My name is Cindy.
0: Come on.
2: Yep. Everybody. Yep. That's it.
0: Mackenzie.
2: Almost. There's about 10 more seconds. Everybody.
0: Okay, that's enough. You're complicating your complicated answer. Only you.
2: Okay. Absus Smurfly not.
0: Does it come?

0: There are legitimately times working with you, McKinsey, that I don't know which way is up sometimes.
1: Why?
0: Well, because it's gotten so diluted and complicated now. By the way, it's 94.9 KCMO. My name's Mike. There's McKinsey. So if a driverless car pulls up, no driver, it's picking you up. Are you getting in or not? That's what started all this.
2: You ever riding an airplane?
0: Yeah.
2: You think the pilot was flying it the whole time when he walked back to the bathroom?
0: How you doing, McKinsey?
1: Well, there are three people in there.
0: Oh, she's always got an answer. She's always got something. We can't. She's a slippery fish. I'm with you, buddy.
3: Hey there, Mike. It's going to be another generation before there are people willing to get in driverless cars.
1: Yeah, Mike.
0: Well, how many years are we talking? 10, 15?
1: He doesn't have that kind of time.
3: 30.
0: 30?
3: 30.
1: Wow.
3: Yeah. Because, I mean, like you're talking about the elevators. How many elevators have you been on where there's been an elevator operator?
0: Never. I don't think
3: I've never been on one. Wait. Right. But that's normal for us. But how many years were there elevator operators?
1: Right.
0: That's true. That's true.
3: There were buttons.
1: People were afraid of electricity when it first came out.
0: The only place I can think of with an elevator operator is T-Mobile Center when Helen's in the elevator.
1: Oh,
0: with us,
1: they do. Yeah, some of the sports arenas, too.
0: That's
1: that
0: it.
1: Got them,
0: That's it. What's your name, man?
3: Matt.
0: All right, so you're saying 30 years. Okay.
1: Thanks, Matt. That's a good point. It takes a while for people to get comfortable.
0: Appreciate you, buddy. I don't want to wait 30 years.
1: I am not comfortable
0: with anything, she says. Anything new, any new technology. How do I work my smart TV? Jason does that.
1: Yeah, he does that.
0: How do I program my remote control? Jason does.
1: Why would I program a remote
0: control?
1: What
0: do you do exactly?
1: Puzzles.
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0: Cause I gotta have faith. I gotta have faith. Cause I gotta have faith.
1: I can't see with this thing on!
2: Hamstrings aren't too bad.
3: Oh, don't speak too soon there, bud.
1: Tomorrow!
2: Ever been on TV?
4: Hey, Mom.
2: Has anyone seen my stapler?
3: Ew.
1: Oh, yeah.
2: You know?
1: Hey, flying around, baby. Full speed.
2: I gotta catch that. Hey, how about it, boys?
1: Oh, yeah, he loves it. Oh, hey, Leo. What are you doing out here?
2: What's up, baby?
5: Well, nothing like the sounds of training camp, huh, McKenzie?
6: Oh, boy, he's having a good time.
2: Well,
5: when are they not, right? So yesterday was exclusive season ticket member day up at camp. Today, guess what? More autographs. Guys back at it. 9:15 is go time. Don't forget, Chiefs.com. You got to register before you head up to
6: exactly.
5: That.
6: Exactly.
5: Okay, keep that in mind today, but 9:15 is going to be go time. And man, is it going to be hot again today?
6: Yeah.
5: I went home last night. I'm like, you know what? I put off the yard long enough. And by the way, remember that whole thing when I said that I found that spray that was killing that nut sedge grass that I have?
6: Yeah.
5: Nope. Boy, it is. I feel like I sprayed
6: back
5: that
6: with
5: stuff.
6: A vengeance.
5: Yes, and I feel like it's one of those things where they, you know, when you do something and you pick it or something, and then it comes back stronger than ever.
6: Uh-huh.
5: It's brutal now. And I thought, finally, I pulled in the driveway yesterday, and I thought, I honestly have got to mow because it looked like I had bad patches of horribleness in the yard. Jeez. I was that neighbor, and I thought, how did I not notice this the last couple of days?
6: Well, you know, it's been a busy time.
5: Been a few things going on, huh? What you're talking about, but, you know.
7: Meanwhile,
6: have another extreme heat warning today. Mm. Oh man, they've got cooling centers open if you need them at public libraries, community centers, other areas. Maybe go to the movies.
5: Does your microphone sound weird today?
6: Does sound weird.
5: Let's try that.
6: You like that better?
5: I think I like that better.
6: People are messing with.
5: They are. Why do they mess
6: stop
5: with
6: stop moving my cheese
5: no
6: and touching
5: kidding.
6: My things?
5: Just stop it. Okay, continue.
6: City of Kansas City is considering bringing a case to a higher court after a judge upheld an arbitration award for a Kansas City firefighter. Now, this all stems from that deadly crash back in 2021 after a pumper with sirens and lights ran a red light, hit a car, killing three people. Raymond Salva Jr. is the attorney for the Firefighters Union.
8: Our argument always was, from the very beginning, you did it wrong. And procedure matters.
6: Yeah, he spoke to KCTV5. And Rashee Rice is back, ready for that new season. Of course, he served a 30-day sentence in jail back in June.
5: Mm-hmm.
6: Says it was a challenging time.
9: It was tough. It was mentally tough. They gave me ways to communicate with my teammates still, and as well as my athletic trainer.
6: And how do they handle that up there with this heat?
5: You know what?
6: I cannot imagine.
5: Lots of hydration breaks.
6: I know, but still.
5: But you know what? Those guys live and breathe it. They love it.
6: I know, but...
5: That's what training camp's about.
6: Man.
5: I mean, just last night, I was drenched in about 5 minutes out there just because. But hey, it's a good workout. I don't know how many calories I've earned.
6: Well, yeah. Lost 5 pounds in 5 minutes.
5: All right, listen up. Guns N' Roses, more tickets. That's going to be, August 19th there in town. We got those at Border War. And then... Friday night, Lynyrd Skynyrd going to be here.
6: Oh, my gosh, Peter. That's right here.
5: Just saying, 9:20, we got your tickets into that one as well.
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12: Missouri side stall 35 northbound before 152 highway. That's on the right shoulder. Westbound 70 from 40 Blue Ridge to downtown. No delays. And Kansas side 70 eastbound from the speedway into downtown. It's wide open. No accidents to report. I'm Wendy with your right now traffic.
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26: Back to school for a few districts on Wednesday morning. It's warm already, upper 70s, low 80s to start, and eventually making it to the mid-90s in the afternoon. We do need to watch out for a few pop-up showers or even a random thunderstorm on Wednesday. From KCTV 5, I'm First Warm 5 meteorologist Warren Sears.
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0: Lindsay. You promised me.
1: Turn on the air conditioning.
0: No, you're going to go buy a Powerball jackpot ticket.
1: Oh, okay.
0: It's up near $1 billion tonight.
1: Jiminy.
0: A billion. Could you spin that?
1: I could figure it out.

0: By the way, Riverside, thanks for having it on this morning.
1: Morning, Riverside. It's going to be hot today.
2: It happened again.
0: Yeah, indeed it did. See if you hear what's going on here.
1: Well, that sounds like Mumford & Sons.
0: That is Mumford & Sons on stage.
1: And I'm guessing it has something to do with Sudeikis.
0: Well, it does. Because Jason walks on stage.
1: Uh-huh.
0: And then they go into the Ted Lasso theme, everything else. So, remember that happened here?
1: Yeah.
0: Totally repeating it there. Having fun with it, for
1: sure. How cool is that?
0: Man, we are totally everywhere right now.
1: Kansas City's all over it. I love it.
0: You know it.

0: Kinsey, I need you to name the movie for me.
1: Yes. I Googled.
0: Do you think you name a movie? It's Isla Fisher.
1: Yes. I Googled.
2: Wedding Crashers?
0: Confessions of Shopaholic.
2: Oh.
0: All right, so Isla Fisher. Did you know that she and Sacha Baron Cohen have been divorced for a year?
2: Oh, I knew they were splitting.
0: I didn't know.
2: Yeah.
0: I had no idea. She said that she's found out she's much stronger than she thought.
2: Okay.
0: Enjoying single life right now.
2: Well, good for her.
0: You remember this from Wedding Crashers? You weren't far off, though.
3: Jeremy, you're amazing.
4: Oh, gosh. God, I think you're amazing.
3: Oh, my God, don't ever leave me.
4: Ever.
3: Good, because I'd find you.
2: Oh, boy.
4: Yeah.
0: Okay.
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8: Issues westbound Cookingham Drive closed at 29. Use an alternate route there. Kansas I-35 northbound from 119th to downtown. No delays. And 435 east and westbound at State Line. Average speed 75. I'm Wendy with your right now traffic.
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0: Mike and Mackenzie in the morning.
1: Jeremy. Jeremy, you're amazing.
2: Oh, God, I think you're amazing.
1: Oh, my God, don't ever leave me.
2: Ever.
1: Good, because I'd find you.
3: Golly. Yeah. Nope.
4: I just turned on my car, and then I heard it, and I was like, oh, my gosh, I know where that's from.
5: She was a stage four clinger, right?
4: Yes, definitely. Well, I'm so excited. My kids are in school, and I get to listen to you guys a lot more. So I'm so happy to talk to you guys again.
0: Which district?
4: Turner.
0: Yeah, I know a lot of them going back today. Boy, I hope they have AC in those rooms.
4: Yes, yes, definitely.
0: Well, hey, it's good to hear from you. What is your name?
4: Jessica.
6: Thanks for having us on, Jessica.

0: You realize we're almost halfway through the week already?
1: Yes, I do realize that.
0: Okay. Ranch, ketchup, barbecue sauce, or mustard, McKenzie?
1: Okay.
0: So every day up at camp, the guys get asked a different question. They got to like on a board. Uh-huh. And then she's post this up on TikTok. So something like this.
2: Rank the condiments.
0: Yeah, rank the condiments here. You ready?
1: Okay.
0: Here we go.
3: Barbecue sauce.
4: Ketchup, ranch, barbecue, and mustard last.
3: Ranch, barbecue, ketchup, mustard. Any other list is wrong.
5: Barbecue, ketchup, ranch, mustard.
6: Ketchup, ranch, barbecue, mustard.
7: Okay. That's all after mayo. You got to put mayo.
8: Mayo's first.
7: Mayo
8: not
7: one.
8: On the list. Not on the list.
7: Mayo not on here.
9: Ketchup.
10: Ranch. Ketchup.
11: Barbecue. Mustard.
12: Ranch at the top.
13: Barbecue.
14: Barbecue. Barbecue. Barbecue. Ranch.
15: Why is ranch at the top?
16: Nah, barbecue need to be at the top. Ranch at the...
17: We go barbecue, ranch, ketchup, and mustard.
0: Okay. Huh. See what's going on here? Nobody can agree. McKenzie, if you had to rank ranch, ketchup, barbecue sauce, and mustard, where are you going to go?
1: That. Ranch, ketchup, barbecue, and mustard, actually. That's
0: ranch,
1: how I'd go.
0: Ketchup,
1: unless
0: barbecue,
1: there's relish,
0: and mustard.
1: Which I think is that, also...
0: Don't complicate it. It's already complicated enough. All right, so you're going ranch, ketchup...
1: Mm-hmm. Barbecue and mustard.
0: Barbecue and mustard.
1: Yeah.
0: Okay. I think I'm going to go barbecue, ranch, ketchup, mustard.
1: Okay.
0: I'm barbecue, ranch, ketchup, mustard. All right, we're going to lock those in. 913-408-7949. That gets you into the radio station here. I'm just curious here, as we like to do random stuff. Don't complicate it. No relish on here. No mayo. If those four. I'm just saying. No pickle juice. No nothing. No nothing. It's just got to be the four. What?
1: No Thousand Island Big Mac sauce?
0: No, although that's a good one. Oh, wait. Should we throw a wild card in it?
1: Freddy's?
0: Hold on. Should we? Okay.
1: Freddy's dip.
0: Let's do this.
1: I really like that Freddy's dip.
0: We'll throw a wild card. Actually, should we? Yeah, we'll throw a wild card in here. But let's try to rank these things because I don't know how we do. Let's go here. 94.9 KCMO. Who is this?
18: It's Casey Cathy.
0: Hey.
18: And again, McKenzie is correct.
0: Ranch, ketchup, barbecue, mustard. She's correct.
18: Absolutely.
0: All right, then, okay. Casey Cathy. Hey, you have a good Wednesday, okay?
1: Thanks, Casey Cathy.
18: You too, bye.
0: Later. 94.9 KCMO. Who is this?
19: Jimmy.
0: Hey, Jimmy, what do you got here? How are you going to rank these?
19: Mustard.
0: Okay.
19: Ranch.
0: Yep.
19: Ketchup.
0: Okay.
19: Barbecue.
0: You're going mustard first?
1: That's really interesting. Yeah. Are you a pretzel guy? I like mustard with a pretzel.
0: Okay.
19: Yes, I love pretzels.
1: See? How did I know that?
0: All right, Jimmy, thank you, buddy. Yeah. We appreciate you, man.
19: All right.
0: All right, that's what we're doing. 913-408-7949. Text line. Did you open the text line yet?
1: Yes.
0: Okay, good.
1: I did. 7529 says ketchup, mustard, ranch, and barbecue.
0: All right, so again, your list is ranch, ketchup, barbecue, mustard. Mm-hmm. Mine is barbecue lead, then ranch, ketchup, mustard. Let's go. 913-408-7949. That gets you to us.
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23: 49 northbound, come in from Belton up to the Grandview Triangle. So far, no delays there. 470 westbound from Raytown Road, wide open through the Grandview Triangle, over the state line. And 35 northbound from 119th to downtown, no issues. I'm Wendy with your Right Now Traffic.
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0: Boy, we're ranking condiments this morning. Chiefs started this up at training camp yesterday. They had a sign out. All it had was the condiments. They had to rank them.
1: Uh-huh.
0: Ranch, ketchup, barbecue sauce, or mustard. Put them in order. Let's go.
2: I'm going to play a McKenzie this time, and I'm going to make this complicated. Oh. But I don't like mustard, so it has no room on the list. And I only like ketchup if it's mixed with mayo. So ranch is going to be my top, and then barbecue sauce.
3: Okay. Are you going to replace it with anything?
2: Nope.
0: Nope?
3: Okay.
0: No. Listen, I love that you've thought this through the way you have.
1: That's
0: at,
1: good.
0: You know, 6:35 in the morning. This is great.
2: I'm on my way to Waukegan, Kansas. I got all nothing but time.
0: Boy, well, hey, thank you for having us on this
1: drive
0: morning.
1: Safe.
2: Thank you.
0: All right, let's go over here.
2: Mustard, barbecue, ranch, and then ketchup.
0: All right. Thank you. State your name.
2: Amy.
0: Hi, Amy. Thanks for calling. You have a good day.
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0: people right now going, yeah, Mike and Mackenzie talking about ranking condiments right now. That's what we do.
1: With the big questions.
2: Mike and Mackenzie in the morning.
0: Makes no sense
1: to
0: me.
1: That's why I like an elastic waistband.
0: Okay, thank you, Mackenzie. That's what we do. All right, let's rank them. Let's go. You got barbecue sauce, ketchup, mustard, and ranch. Rank them.
3: I'm going to play Mackenzie this time, and I'm going to make this complicated. But I don't like mustard, so it has no room on the list. And I only like ketchup if it's mixed with mayo. So ranch is going to be my top, and then barbecue sauce.
1: Okay. Are you going to replace it with anything?
3: Nope.
1: Okay.
0: Listen, I love that you've thought this through the way you have.
1: That's good.
0: You know, 6:35 in the morning. This is great.
3: I'm on my way to Waukini, Kansas. I got all nothing but time.
0: Well, hey, thank you for having us on this
1: morning.
0: Drive
1: safe.
3: Thank you.
0: All right, let's go over here, Mackenzie.
3: Mustard, barbecue, ranch, and then ketchup.
0: All right. Thank you. State your name.
3: Amy.
0: Hi, Amy. Thanks for calling. You have a good day. That's how we do it.
4: Large Diet Coke, please.
0: What?

0: Can you imagine if we went to go rank sausage or bacon, what would happen to this radio station? We'd break the phone line.
1: Well, it's got
0: to
1: be extra crispy bacon, obviously.
0: Thank you. All right, the Chiefs, yesterday training camp, as they're walking down onto the field, they got asked to rank their different condiments. Ketchup, mustard, ranch, or barbecue sauce. So now we go to you.
2: Mustard, ketchup, ranch, barbecue.
0: Ranch? Right. Wow, you're going last on barbecue. That's okay. Thank you, buddy.
1: Close to Jimmy's, yeah.
0: What's your name?
2: John.
0: Thank you.
3: Ketchup, mustard, barbecue, no ranch.
0: None?
1: Whoa. All
0: right, wait.
1: You're in Kansas City.
3: The only person in Kansas City that does not like ranch.
0: All right, what goes in ranch's place, though?
1: Ah.
3: Ketchup, mustard, or barbecue.
0: Okay, so you don't have, like, another condiment you pull in there. Okay.
3: No, just those three.
1: Okay.
0: You're easy to please. Thank you very much for having us on.
4: Wow.
5: Hey, I'm going with you this morning, Mike. I'm not a ranch man. I think it's overrated.
0: So you're
5: the only reason I'm putting mustard on the bottom is because I hate mustard.
1: Oh. All right.
0: So you're a barbecue-led man.
5: Yeah, barbecue.
0: Nice. Like, I'm a barbecue man.
1: Okay.
0: Mackenzie, a lot going on in Hollywood. Let's run through it.
1: Yeah, Matt Damon is a proud father.
6: An old friend of mine said when my 19-year-old was probably 18 months, said, don't blink.
0: Don't blink.
1: Don't blink. His 20-year-old daughter, Isabella, just signed with a modeling agency. And not only that, she's pretty smart, enrolled at NYU. Luckily, Matt can afford that tuition. Stockard Channing. Some people remember her as the first lady on the West Wing. One of the aunts in Practical Magic, but this is her OG role.
7: There are worse things I could do.
1: Come on, Betty Rizzo.
7: Then go with a boy or two.
1: 82-year-old icon says she's living in London these days as a recluse. That's her word. But for a recluse, she's still busy. You're going to see her in the sequel to Practical Magic in September.
0: Is it recluse or recluse?
1: I think it's recluse. Oh, is that another one we get to fight about later?
0: I think it's recluse.
1: Let's put a pin in that. If you like Ryan Murphy's Monster series, listen up.
8: Lizzie Borden took an axe, gave her mother 40 whacks.
0: Come on, Mackenzie.
1: So, Monster, the Lizzie Borden story, is going to drop on Netflix in September.
0: All right.
1: I don't know what's wrong with me. I can't watch any slasher movies. I can't watch scary movies. But true crime, I'm going to watch that like it's my job.
0: Wait, did you watch Dexter on Showtime?
1: Yeah, I did actually watch Dexter.
0: See? All right, good.
1: Jamie Lee Curtis just wins no matter what. Says she's glad her biggest successes came later in life and said as much to Questlove.
9: I am so happy that I have the perspective that I have at my age to really be able to put all of this into context versus getting that attention very early. That was not in my... Don't put your finger up. I just saw your finger pull up.
1: Jamie Lee Curtis can tell me what to do anytime. She has a new sitcom. It's called Newlyweds on Peacock.
10: Now, let me correct you on a couple things, okay? Aristotle was not Belgian. The central message of Buddhism is not every man for himself. The London Underground is not a political movement.
0: All right, continue.
1: I love her. She's amazing. Don't point your finger at me.
0: All right, then. Anything else again, Savannah Guthrie?
1: Savannah Guthrie had a little moment on the Today Show this week.
11: All is well. Savannah's okay.
12: I delicately sneezed over here, and then my husband texted me, bless you.
11: Yeah. Mike Phelps, he's a good man.

0: are certain words that McKenzie says wrong.
1: Okay.
0: Certain words. It's not peony. I mean, it is peony, but you say...
1: It's peonies.
0: Uh-huh. It's not. It just sounds like you're saying panties. Okay. Jewelry.
1: Jewelry.
0: See, that's not it. So we're going to. You just said it a second ago. It's recluse.
1: It's recluse.
0: It's not recluse. That is weird. You're adding a
1: syllable. You have the emphasis on the wrong syllable.
0: No, you're adding a syllable in there. It is recluse.
1: No, it's a brown recluse.
0: I agree with
1: but
0: that.
1: But someone who hides away is a recluse.
0: It's recluse. See, now you've got me even second guessing.
1: Recluse.
0: 913-408-7949. We do have time before we go to news. These are important things.
1: Great.
0: I know you're on your way to work right now. I know you're in the car and you're thinking, these guys are morons. I'm changing the station. Before you do that, will you at least call us and tell us what you think? If it's recluse or... You don't remember what you
1: recluse.
0: Said now.
1: It's Well, when you say a word 100 times, it stops making any sense.
0: Listen, I have to talk to you every day for 5 hours straight. I'm pretty good at
1: it. No, you get to talk to me for 5 hours every day.
0: You done?
1: You started it.
0: Okay. It is Wednesday, coming up on 7. Recluse is how you say it.
1: Recluse.
0: 913-408-7949. Which way's right? Recluse, of course.
1: Okay.
0: No?
1: No.
0: Let's see. Which way do you go on this? Recluse or?
1: Recluse.
2: Mike, you're wrong. McKenzie is absolutely correct.
0: Mm-hmm. Your phone's cutting out there.
1: Yeah, I heard that.

0: Is it recluse or?
1: Reckless.
2: It just sounds weird when you say that now.
3: Are you talking about the spider or the
0: person? No, the person.
1: The person.
3: It's a recluse.
1: Mm-hmm. There's no one for me.
0: 94.9 KCMO. Recluse or?
1: Recluse.
3: Hermit.
2: No.
1: All right. 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
0: 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Recluse or?
1: Recluse.
4: Mackenzie, you are 100% right. It is Penny. It is recluse. You are right.
0: Team Mackenzie coming to play. 94.9 KCMO. Which way is it?
1: Recluse.
4: I'm agreeing with you. It's recluse.
0: Thank you very much.
1: Okay, there's one for
0: Mike. I appreciate the voice of reason here. Thank you. What's your name?
4: Crystal.
0: Crystal, thank you. 94.9, which way is it?
5: Oh, baby girl. Uh-oh. It's recluse.
1: Okay.
0: Are you keeping track, Mackenzie?
1: Yeah, I'm still winning.
0: Looks like,
1: I'm
0: no,
1: still winning,
0: you're
1: Mike.
0: Not.
1: Yeah, I am.
0: Thanks, Charlie. Recluse or whatever Mackenzie
1: Reckless.
0: Says.
4: I'm saying Mike's right. Sorry, Mackenzie.
0: Yes, thank you. Team Mike just won.
1: All you're, right,
0: you're taking
1: you didn't
0: the win.
1: Just win.
0: 94.9 KCMO. Which way are we going? I got three more.
4: Mackenzie is correct.
1: Oh. Uh huh. Correct. Sure is.
0: Thank
4: it depends
0: you.
4: On the context.
0: No!
1: Uh-huh.
0: 94.9 KCMO. Which one's right?
3: Well, the first question is on how she pronounces the word emphasis.
1: Emphasis.
2: That's even wrong.
3: Or,
2: it's emphasis.
1: I said emphasis.
2: Sounds weird when you say it.
0: But wait, is it recluse or?
1: Recluse.
3: It's recluse.
0: Oh, mm-hmm. Gosh. All right, thank you. 94.9, which way is it?
6: It's recluse, but if you're speaking of an individual, it's recluse.
1: Okay.
0: Now, then you can't do that
1: That's
0: kind of so answer, Desiree.
1: So Desiree agrees with me again.
0: Thank you, Desiree. 94.9. Oh, I didn't mean to cut her off. Hello, 94.9.
7: I'm calling for more or...
0: Well, you're early, buddy. You got to call us back.
1: Yeah.
0: How'd we end up, Mackenzie?
1: I win.
0: Wait, oh, hold on. 94.9 KCMO. Which way is it?
8: I've always heard recluse.
0: Oh, good. Okay. So I just won.
1: No, you didn't. I still win.
0: Oh, hold on.
1: I'm leading by two.
2: Oh, crud. They hung up on me.
1: Mm-hmm.
0: No.
1: It's over.
0: You won?
1: I won.
0: Meanwhile. Oh. Good night.
1: Well, let's get right to it.
0: I think we could. Because we've got Guns N' Roses tickets right now.
1: Yeah, going to be at Morton Amphitheater August 19th, and you could be there, too.
0: A little something we call Border War. We take somebody from Kansas, somebody from Missouri, we put you head-to-head on our phone system. Not one, not two.
1: We've got three questions for you.
0: Three little questions stand between you and Guns N' Roses tickets for August 19th at Morton Amphitheater. I saw new billboards, those digital ones coming
1: I know,
0: in today.
1: They
0: I'm
1: look
0: like,
1: cool.
0: Oh, looks so good. I mean, and Slash still has it.
1: Uh-huh.
0: The band sounds fantastic.
1: Got the hat.
0: Call it number 9 right now, guaranteed to play Border War. Then we'll move over to 10 and 11 if we need it to get the other side of the state line. But Guns N' Roses tickets on the line for Border War.
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13: Stall 71 northbound at 31st. That's on the left shoulder. Got the slow pocket 70 eastbound at 23rd. And a little heavier traffic 35 southbound at Cambridge Circle. Stall K-10 eastbound to southbound 435-35. It's on the right shoulder. I'm Wendy with your right now traffic.
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19: That's where Never Give Up comes from. I wasn't Brock. I wasn't Roman. I wasn't Dwayne. 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
5: It is a warm one out there as we start our Wednesday morning. Temperatures in the upper 70s, low 80s, getting to the mid 90s in the afternoon. With that high humidity, your feels like temperatures up to 105. We do need to watch for a few spotty showers or a quick thunderstorm or two on Wednesday. From KCTV 5, I'm First Warren 5 meteorologist Warren Sears.
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13: Who's this? This is Lois from Missouri.
14: Oh, you're playing Border War today, Lois.
13: Woo, yay.
14: Don't you go anywhere. Let's go over here. 94.9 KCMO. Yes. Who's this?
15: This is Jeff.
14: Jeff, which part of the state line are you on?
15: I'm on Kansas.
14: Oh, crud. McKenzie, I forgot what side Lois is on.
16: Lois is in Missouri.
14: So we're good?
16: Yeah.
14: I think we got. We got Lois and Jeff. We're playing next, buddy. Hold on real quick.
15: All right, man. Thanks.
14: Glad you're paying attention there.
16: Well, somebody needs to.

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1: What's up, Edgerton?
0: Absolutely appreciate that as always in Edgerton. I don't know if you realize this. We got some Guns N' Roses tickets.
1: Yeah, we do.
0: You ready for what we call Border War?
1: Always.
0: Wednesday.
1: We're talking about Tina Fey.
0: Let's go.
1: Today, question number one. Tina Fey wrote this movie that became a musical. Was it Mean Girls, Legally Blonde, or Hairspray?
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1: That is incorrect. 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
2: Show me.
1: Okay. Oh, wait. Do we get a Toto in there, Mike?
0: Yep, we did have a Toto there.
1: Okay, so what's your answer, Jeff?
3: I'm going to say B.
1: B is incorrect. Lois got another show me in there, I heard.
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1: A is correct. 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
0: Nailed it, Lois. You're on the board with one. So here we go. All brought to you by Sweet Deals. Half off deals. Get them right to your email, 949kcmo.com. So, Jeff, you need this to stay in the game here. Here we go. Question number two. Tina Fey has hosted the Golden Globes with her best friend four times. Who is her best friend? Is it A, Jimmy Fallon, B, Alec Baldwin, or C, Amy Poehler?
2: Show me.
1: Show me's Lois.
2: It's C.
1: Let's see.
0: Correct.
2: Amy Poehler.
5: And Amy Poehler.
0: Nailed it. Nice work there,
1: and Lois wins, but let's give Jeff some bragging rights.
3: Good
1: Jeff.
3: Job, Lois.
1: Jeff, this Tina Fey show won 16 Emmys during its seven-year run. Wow. Was it 30 Rock, Unbreakable Kimmy Schmidt, or Saturday Night Live?
3: 30 Rock.
1: That's correct.
0: Nailed it.
6: Hey, nerds. Guess
0: well
6: who's
0: done.
6: Got two thumbs, speaks limited French, and hasn't cried once today this mois.
0: All right there, Jeff. Thanks for playing along there on the Kansas side. We appreciate you.
3: All right, buddy. Thanks.
0: All right, man.
3: Thanks.
0: Lois, look at you. Going to go see Guns N' Roses.
2: Guns N' Roses. All right.
0: All right, you hold on real quick. We'll grab some info. But Morton Amphitheater, August 19th.
2: All right, 19th. Thank you, guys.
0: You're very welcome. You're there on us. Hold on. I'm just saying.
1: Yeah.
0: Are we ready for this?
1: We better be.
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8: 35 north and southbound at Front Street, no delays there. 435 north and southbound at Midland Drive, it's wide open. And 435 westbound at 1, we'll just start to see a little heavier traffic flow through there. I'm Wendy with your Right Now Traffic.
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1: Yep.
0: Again, August 19th, that's going to be that big old show out at Morton Amphitheater. Mackenzie, this one, I don't know where we're going to pick on this one. But if you were falsely accused, headed into court, you didn't have an attorney. What was being given to you? Pro bono. But you have to pick from one of the following two people. Again, you're falsely accused. You're going to be heading into court. Your attorney is being appointed to you.
1: Okay.
0: Pro bono. You've got to pick one of the following two people. Are you going with?
2: My opinion's the only one that counts.
0: Or are you going
3: to
0: go?
3: Your job is to make my life easier. If you can't understand that, why would I hire you?
0: Judge Judy or Harvey Specter from Suits?
1: Oh, Saul Goodman's not available, huh?
0: No.
2: My opinion's the only one that counts.
1: It's Judge Judy all day.
0: You're going Judge Judy?
1: Oh, yeah.
0: See, no, I'm all day going Harvey Specter.
1: Well, of course you would.
0: I mean,
3: your job is to make my life easier. If you can't understand that, why would I hire you?
0: Let's do it. Just like we did earlier with recluse versus whatever in the world you said.
1: Recluse.
0: Here we go. Judge Judy or Harvey Specter. 913-408-7949. That gets you in here to us. All we want to know. You're falsely accused, hypothetically. You're going to court. Your attorney is being appointed to you. Are you going Judge Judy?
2: My opinion's the only one that counts.
0: Or are you going to go Harvey Specter from Suits?
3: Your job is to make my life easier. If you can't understand that, why did I hire you?
0: Harvey or Judge Judy? Phones are open. 913-408-7949. Get you directly to us.

0: I have a feeling, McKenzie, you're about ready to lose.
1: I don't think so.
2: You are looking at the best closer this city has ever seen.
1: Closer, huh? Baseball?
3: Attorney. I close situations.
0: I could be a closer, I think.
1: Okay.
0: All right, you're in a hypothetical situation. You're falsely accused of something you did not do. Your attorney's being appointed to you pro bono, meaning you're not paying for it. But you got two options. You got to pick one or the other.
4: My opinion's the only one that counts.
5: Your job is to make my life easier. If you can't understand that, why did I hire you?
0: Get two pictures in your head.
1: Mm-hmm.
0: Get a picture of Judge Judy in one side.
1: Right.
0: On the other side of your brain, Harvey Specter from Suits. Ready to rock and roll.
1: Contest.
0: Let's go.
6: Judge Judy.
0: Judge Judy. Okay, thank you.
1: Mm-hmm.
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0: Thank you.
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6: Harvey Specter. He'll do whatever he has to get me off.
0: You know it. Thank you. 94.9 KCMO, hello, who you going with?
6: Buddy, we gotta go with Judge Judy.
0: No!
1: Yeah, that's what I think,
0: we
1: too.
0: Are not going Judge Judy. Even on text, people are split on text. Judge Judy, Harvey, yeah. Thank you. All right, what's your name?
6: Crystal.
0: Thanks, Crystal. 94.9, who we going with? Harvey or Judge Judy?
7: I think Judge Judy.
0: No.
1: Well, Judge Judy's really winning now,
0: doing
1: Mike.
0: Here? Judge Judy, well, I guess she's got to be an attorney, but
1: yeah.
0: Whatever. Thank you.
6: Judge Judy for the win.
0: Can we count it yet, McKenzie?
1: We sure can.
0: And the winner is?
1: I won again. That's
0: what?
1: Twice today.
0: Golly.
1: All I do is win, win, win, no matter what, Mike.
0: Keep telling yourself that.
1: Uh-huh.
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1: Closer, huh? Baseball?
3: 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I close situations.
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10: In good shape, 49 north and southbound at Red Bridge. No delays there. Stall 71 northbound at 31st on the left shoulder. Slow pocket, 70 eastbound at 18th Street, bumper to bumper, slow go through there. I'm Wendy with your right now traffic.
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0: Give me the ball.
1: Man, you two are fighting over the ball still, huh?
2: I know.
1: All right, listen up. 920's go time. Your favorite, McKenzie. We're Leonard Skinner.
2: I do like

0: What'd you say? Good news for who?
1: Reese Witherspoon.
0: All right. What's up?
2: Well, hi, I'm Elle Woods, and this is Breezer Woods.
0: Of course.
2: And we're both Gemini vegetarians.
1: Her dad, Dr. John Witherspoon. Boy, that's a name, isn't
0: it? That is a name.
1: He's back home after being hospitalized for a fall. She posted a photo with him. Says, all is well.
0: Reese the caretaker, huh?
1: Glad to hear that for him and for her.
0: See my bandana anywhere?
1: No, you're not allowed to. No.

0: Stuff people say, Mackenzie.
1: Uh-huh.
0: Things that drive you nuts because they're completely unnecessary. The top one we know is...
2: I'm going to have to say it is what it is.
0: Yeah.
1: That's a big one.
0: We hate it. We've done something similar. But here's what we got thinking about this, because it was something that I did. I said it, and I'm going, why did I say that? It's stupid. Once I thought about it. So my dad had to fly into Houston.
1: Uh-huh.
0: All right, so he's leaving. I said, fly safe. Like, he has any control over the plane.
1: He's not flying it.
0: No, that's the dumbest thing you can say.
1: Ride safe.
0: Right, it doesn't make any sense.
1: Put on your seatbelt.
0: Live in the dream.
1: Close your overhead compartments.
0: Right, there's things that we say, I think, when there's nothing else to say.
1: Right.
0: So what are those words or those things that you find yourself, and maybe you're going, I don't know why I said that. You know?
1: Yeah.
0: Because there's a lot of them out there. Give me another one, Mackenzie.
1: Let's put a pin in that.
0: Wow. Oh, that's what you would say.
1: Uh-huh.
0: Okay, gotcha.
1: And I'm like,
0: see, that's
1: I
0: what
1: hate how that
0: about.
1: Sounds.
0: 913-408-7949. What are those things you say and you're like, I don't know why we say that.
1: Mm-hmm.
0: You just want them to go away. They're completely unnecessary. Just phrases we say that are just...
1: Right.
0: They're stupid. But yeah, when I said it, I'm going, fly safe. No, you don't have control over anything here. That was stupid. I'm sorry.
1: It happened.
0: Just get back safe, right?

0: This is going to get tricky. I've got a button flashing at me.
1: Uh-oh.
0: And it says move where. And
1: oh.
0: I didn't hit it.
1: Oh, no. But is there a ghost in the machine again?
0: I don't know, but I can't turn it off. Well, listen. See, I told you.
1: There it goes.
0: I told you he was going to do something there. Hold up. Feel better now? McKenzie, the phrases we say that are useless.
1: Uh-huh.
0: They're unnecessary sometimes. Sometimes we don't have anything to say. And you come away going, why did I say that?
1: Uh-huh.
0: I told you my dad's flying out. I'm like, hey, fly safe. What? Dumb thing to say. There's no control over that. Hello.
2: Everything happens for a reason.
0: Oh.
2: Wow.
1: Yeah, and it doesn't, by the way. Sometimes the reason is just that stuff stinks.
0: Like.
2: But why do we say that? I don't know.
1: I don't know.
0: Or when this, like, something happens to you, you know, like maybe you switch jobs. Oh, there's something better in store. Oh, I hope. I hope there is.
1: I know. You're like, I just lost my health insurance.
0: Right.
1: Something better.
0: Thanks for having us on. We appreciate
2: it. Bye.
0: I got a whole list. You want to hear it?
1: Sure.
0: Like is really just its own thing.
1: I'm very bad about that.
0: You know what I mean?
1: That's another one. Sure, we got that one on text, too.
0: These are the phrases that are just unnecessary that we say. Hey, as a matter of fact, and it's like that's when we're stalling for stuff, you know? If you're trying to look for the next word to say. Here we go, another one. Moving forward.
1: Ooh.
0: So moving forward.
1: Sheila in Smithville said, I'm picking up what you're putting down.
0: Right, that's it. With that being said, that's another one. All right. For all intents and purposes, why do we need to say that? Basically, in my opinion, to be honest, needless to say, which is totally an oxymoron there.
1: Yeah.
0: You get what I'm saying here?
1: I'm picking up what you're putting down.
0: At the end of the day.
1: You know, if saying stupid stuff were illegal, we wouldn't have jobs. So...
0: But wait,
1: that.
0: There's more.
1: Oh, boy.
0: Absolutely essential.
1: Not going to lie.
0: At this point in time, we need to stop, don't we?
1: Well, there are headwinds, Mike.
0: We just wasted a lot of airtime. This is going to be stuck in time and space forever in the space-time continuum.

0: phrases that you just, you don't really know why we say
1: them. And we've all been guilty of
0: it. We just say them. All right, 9581 comes in. Not gonna lie. Yep.
1: Yeah, 5038 says, is what it is. Debbie, I love this one. Long story short, if someone says long story short, it's already been a long story.
0: No kidding, no kidding. Mm-hmm. My favorite, Tammy. All she says, one little word. Kids, are you ready for it?
1: Uh-huh.
0: Bro.
1: Yeah.
0: All right. You know, we also...
1: Although I prefer bro to bruh.
0: Yeah, no shit. I don't. Well, Lisa's not dope.
1: Right.
0: Let's go here, McKenzie. The idols you adore.
2: Love these guys. Don't
0: stop. It's active.
3: Hi, everybody. I'm Neil Shaw from Journey.
4: Oh, cool. So we're singing?
0: No, I'm
4: singing.
5: I mean, not even Journey?
6: Nope. They're picking them up.
5: No way we could sing, huh?
6: No singing. Wheel in the sky keeps on turning.
7: Where do I plug in?
0: What, Paul? National keyword is faithful.
1: F-A-I-T-H-F-U-L to the number 95819.
0: Spell it again for us.
1: F-A-I-T-H-F-U-L.
0: To the number 95819. 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

0: Don't forget that Journey National keyword. Pick your trip, pick your U.S. tour stop, tickets to the show, flights, airfare, hotel, all that good stuff. National keyword is
1: faithful.
0: Get it into the number 95819. That one little rule that we have, Mackenzie?
1: Yeah, we don't text and drive.
0: Faithful. That goes to the number 95819.
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1: I'm a mystery.
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1: Why is that so funny?
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1: because I'm a moron? 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
6: Kansas Night accident, 435 northbound past Shawnee Mission Parkway. It's on the left shoulders. Another slow go. K-10 eastbound at Woodland, a steady slow flow there. And slow and go, 435 westbound out of the triangle. I'm Wendy with your right now traffic.
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0: Grandview. You know it. Thanks for having us on this morning. We appreciate it.
1: What is going on? 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
0: 94.9 KCMO. My name's Mike. There's Mackenzie. So I'm going to give you three things here, and I want you to see what they may have in common. And then I'm going to open the phones.
1: Okay.
0: Again, what do these have in common? Picking a TV show, remembering passwords, and maybe ordering coffee. What do you think those have in common? Anything, Mackenzie Justice.
1: Ordering coffee.
0: Ordering coffee, remembering passwords, and picking out a TV show. What would you think on that there? Anything come to mind?
1: Things I have trouble doing under pressure of time.
0: You're on the right track.
1: I am?
0: Everyday things that have become way harder than they used to be.
1: Boy, that is true.
0: I saw this and I'm like, yeah, they're absolutely right on this. Ordering coffee.
1: You're right.
0: I love ordering coffee.
1: It used to be a coffee. You want sugar or cream?
0: Right. Not anymore.

0: You got to know what you're doing, mm-hmm. and then you want it hot or iced. Okay, I always forget that.
1: Even that wasn't a thing back in the day.
0: Nah, not really. Okay, so here we go, Mackenzie. Here's a couple more. Things that are harder now than uh-huh. they used to be. Getting customer service.
1: Yeah, getting a person is really complicated.
0: Almost impossible sometimes. Parking at events.
1: Yeah.
0: Mm-hmm. Things that are way harder than they used to be. Ready for this one?
1: Uh-huh.
0: Self-checkouts.
1: Well, yeah, they didn't exist.
0: Correct.
1: Though I will say, in the whole picking out what to watch on TV, mm-hmm. I mean, the time where we used to stand at Blockbuster staring at the wall.
0: But that
1: we're just spending that at home staring at the screen.
0: Yeah, but I feel like being at home looking for a show to watch is more stressful.
1: Yeah,
0: than
1: it is. It can be a little overwhelming.
0: Because you were going, I have to leave with something. I think there's some right. unknown subconscious thing that's like, am I watching the best thing I can pick?
1: Mm-hmm.
0: Because
1: didn't I have a list of things in the back of my head of this is what you should watch next time you're trying to, yeah.
0: That's why they make the wish list, man. Yeah.

0: Well, these are things that they've just gotten harder than they used to be.
1: Mm-hmm.
0: Their things are supposed to be easy, but yet they are way harder now than they were back in the day. Go.
2: Getting on an airplane.
0: It is a little trickier, isn't it?
1: Yeah.
2: A whole lot harder.
0: Yeah.
2: We used to be able to just go to the airport, go where we want to go. I want to go to Vegas at midnight. We just go to the airport, get on a plane, and go.
1: I remember doing that with Chicago back in the day because you could fly there for like $40.
0: There you go.
2: Yeah.
0: Hey, what's your name?
2: The world of difference. Rick.
0: Rick,
1: thanks,
0: thank you,
1: Rick.
0: Buddy. Appreciate you, man. That's a good point. I mean, even though you can get through pretty quick, I'll be there this weekend. Self-checkout, group text, QR code menus, McKenzie.
1: Oh, that.
0: TikTok.
1: Yeah, I'm not even.
0: That, I don't think that one
1: I'm
0: counts.
1: Not engaging in that.
0: But what about this one? Air fryer.
1: Mm-hmm.
0: Uh-huh.
1: That's a sore spot.
0: Voice to text. If there's one thing that frustrates me, it's
1: I can't
0: voice
1: figure
0: to text.
1: Out how to do that.
0: Oh. What's I mean, it's not necessarily difficult. I just don't like how I have to keep correcting spelling.
1: Yeah, I don't like that I need an app if I'm going to a show. You know what I mean? Like, do you have this ticket app?
0: Get out your phone and do a voice text, McKenzie, to me. And all I want you to say is like, "Hi Mike, it's McKenzie." And I guarantee you it's going to misspell it into some weird way. And then send it to me. Can you do it?
1: Oh, hang on.
0: Do you even know how to open your phone?
1: Yes.
0: Do you even know where
1: Can
0: your phone
1: you?
0: Is? We're on the radio.
1: You know what?
0: Okay, this is why This is why I don't ask you questions.
1: Here it is, right here.
0: Uh-huh.
1: Okay.
0: And she still doesn't have it open.
1: Hey, Mike, you're a jerk.
0: Okay. And what did it spell? Not that. Something else.

0: things that are supposed to be easy, but man, they're way harder now than they used to be. Picking a TV show, remembering passwords, to name a few. Then on text, Mackenzie.
1: Yeah, turning on my stereo with the remote. That's what Tammy thought in Blue Springs.
0: Oh,
1: and
0: man.
1: Home computers.
0: I will say, some of the remotes are getting tricky.
1: I don't need a remote for everything. Just the TV, I'm good.
0: Remotes are fun, but yeah, some of them are a little tricky.

0: Well, they're the tasks that, you know, they used to be fairly easy.
1: Mm-hmm.
0: Now it's gotten a little complicated or harder than it used to be for whatever reason. What do you got for us?
2: Yeah. How about going into McDonald's and ordering food?
0: You don't go
1: yeah,
0: in...
1: ordering at any fast food places.
0: Going in and ordering anywhere.
1: Going, getting movie tickets.
0: Oh, I didn't think about that.
1: We went with my father-in-law, and he was completely overwhelmed, and I had to just take care of it.
0: Was he order on the app?
1: I did, but he's not used to that.
0: As much as we get breakfast burritos from McDonald's, I need to get the app finally. I'm going to have to get the app.
1: Yeah. I always use that.
0: Hey, thanks for calling.
2: Yeah.
0: Do you find that having, like, we were talking earlier about, you know, going into Blockbuster versus going on Netflix and picking a movie. Mm-hmm. Do you feel like on Amazon that it's even harder to shop now, even though it's supposed to be easier? Because there's so many stinking choices?
1: Yeah, I don't do a lot of shopping. I have things I'll get over and over again.
0: Wait a minute. You don't shop a lot on Amazon?
1: Not much.
0: Why does that surprise me?
1: Why would it surprise you?
0: I feel like you go home and you shop.
1: First of all, I'm on Hy-Vee.
0: Well, I know you're on Hy-Vee for groceries.
1: And I try to keep stuff local.
0: Is it hard? Okay. So when you're shopping on your Hy-Vee, what is it about your Hy-Vee app that makes it easy? Isn't that, I mean, I'm just asking.
1: Well, yeah, because I mean, I've got it right there, and I know what I want, and it's just taken care of.
0: See, but I'm like those.
1: But if you're not used to that, that's really challenging, especially like healthcare. Oh my gosh!
0: Well, that's a whole different animal. I think it is harder to shop because of too many choices. Like, if you've got 1,000 different options, that's way more difficult to just tell me the three that would work for me.
1: Yeah, but how often do you go into a store thinking I'm going to get this one thing, and then you're like, well, $120 later.
0: Oh, that happens all the time.
1: Yeah.
3: How can the country be in love with these two idiots?

0: It's time for your daily dose of respect with Mike and Mackenzie. R-E-S-P-E-C-T,
1: find out what it means to me. Well, here's some good news from the Kansas State Department of Education. Teacher retention is on the rise.
2: Okay, good.
1: Vacancies started to rise during and after COVID, but veteran teachers like Dusty Sheffield are working hard to mentor incoming teachers.
3: It's a nice piece to have somebody have your back, mentor you along in each aspect of the classroom.
1: But the department also says a lot of new teachers had other careers before making that transition, which brings more skill sets into the classroom.
2: Makes sense.
1: Thanks to KCTV5 for helping with that story.
2: Appreciate that. All right, do not forget, 9:20 go time for Skinner tickets, Mackenzie. Isn't that how you like to say
4: it? Or Leonard Skinner.
0: Right now, traffic from the Certified Transmission Traffic Desk.
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6: Accident, 435 westbound Pass Road. The right lane is closed. Emergency vehicles on the scene. Congestion, 35 north and southbound at Antioch. The usual slow go. Accident 435 southbound past Johnson Drive on the left shoulder. I'm Wendy with your right now traffic.
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10: The way I see it, if you're going to build a time machine into a car, why not do it with some style?
2: Yeah.
10: Besides, the stainless steel construction made the flux dispersal. Look out!
2: Things happen, Mackenzie.
1: Oh, boy.
2: Let's roll.

0: Mackenzie, think about things that you are embarrassed by.
1: Okay.
0: First thing that comes to mind when I say, what are you embarrassed by?
1: Oh.
0: Anything?
1: Well, I don't love how I'm dressed.
0: Why? You get up early like I do. Why are you worried about what anybody sees you
1: I don't
0: wearing?
1: Know, but
0: you
1: I...
0: You go home and change before anybody gets off work.
1: Other people are here dressed better than me.
0: Well, they don't see us, really. 34% of people are embarrassed by what?
1: Huh.
0: 34% of us, almost a third. So if you got three people around you in your office right now, guess what? One of you is embarrassed by this particular thing. Does anything come to mind out of the gate, Mackenzie? Anything?
1: Well, there's certainly been times, especially when my kids were small, when I didn't want people in the house.
0: Okay.
1: Unless they also had kids and would understand the chaos.
0: Oh, okay. So it has nothing to do with the house.
1: It's not the house?
0: 34%. Just over a third of people are embarrassed by this one thing.
1: Huh.
0: And it's nothing to do with the house. Let's
1: not
0: try
1: the
0: here.
1: House. Okay.
0: 94.9 KCMO. 34% of us embarrassed by what? What do you got for us?
1: Oh, hello.
2: Renewing your truck. Hello.
0: Yeah. Renewing what?
2: Renewing your driver's license or your car license.
1: Oh, he's talking about stuff that's difficult to do now, I think.
0: That's true. That's true. No, you're right on that.
1: Those are more challenging, yeah.
0: But I wonder how many people are embarrassed by their driver's license picture. Just thought about that.
1: Oh.
0: But it's not the answer. 34% of us embarrassed by what? It's one little thing.
1: Mm-hmm.
0: And I bet we all have had this happen at some point in time.
1: What is it?
0: Mm-hmm. 34% of us, a third, one in three of us, embarrassed by this. This one little thing. 913-408-7949. That gets you directly into us.

0: 3% of us, Mackenzie. That means one in three.
1: Uh-huh.
0: So if you're walking into work, there's three of you walking through the door right now. One of you is embarrassed by this thing. What do you got to text?
1: Who we married.
0: Well.
1: I'm not going to say who sent that one in. a pimple or a blemish or a zit.
0: No, nothing to do with that.
1: That's not it?
0: Nope, nothing to do with appearance. No, let's go.
2: Your partner or your friend complaining about the food at the restaurant or something.
0: Yeah, have you ever been with a vocal person like that that is not afraid? Oh, I'm like, please, they're going to spend our food.
1: Yes, I've been embarrassed before that, yeah.
0: 94.9 KCMO. What do you think that answer is?
3: Uh-oh. A dirty car inside.
0: Well, look at you. That may or may not be it. Let's keep going here.
1: But
0: remember that for a second, Mackenzie. Okay. Thank you, buddy. 94.9, what do you think here?
4: Okay, this is pretty vague, Mike. We need like a category, something. But I'm going to say running out of gas.
0: That would be
1: embarrassing.
0: It's in the automobile category. I'll give you that. 94.9 KCMO, what are we thinking?
3: Belching?
1: Burping?
0: Oh, that's a funny word.
1: Interesting.
0: It's not burping, buddy. But you keep thinking on this. Mackenzie, just because I kind of want to, I want to go a different direction.
1: Okay.
0: 34% of us are embarrassed about the messy state of our cars.
1: Okay.
0: All right, so tell me this. If I asked you now, what's one thing in your car? Like, if I was getting your car right now, what's the one thing you'd be embarrassed about?
1: Well, don't get your feet on the library books.
0: Okay.
1: That's what I'm guilty of.
0: But what you don't want me to see things in your car. Mackenzie will cover. She will cover stuff up in her car if she knows I'm going to look at it.
1: I throw my back because you're going to shame me and make me feel bad.
0: Purposely, I've learned Mackenzie will absolutely take me to another door of the car. She will guide me around her car so I don't get on
1: the
0: wrong
1: side. You're
0: not
1: allowed in there because you're going to be judgy.
0: Well, but what are you most embarrassed about in your car right now?
1: Okay, all of the books and stuff they take up a lot of space.
0: So if we did a 9-lister poll right now, would you be comfortable with your boss getting in your car right now?
1: No.
0: What do you think she's going to say?
1: I don't know, but I need 5 minutes.
0: It's going to take longer than that. 913-408-7949. Right now, the state of your car as it is. Would you be comfortable with your boss?
1: I have some after Christmas sale items back there that I haven't taken into the house
0: yet. Oh, that's funny. Would you be comfortable with your boss walking out of your office right now? You guys are going to lunch and you're driving. Are you comfortable with your boss getting in the car or not? Because I have a feeling most of us are going to be like, no.
1: No.
0: Not happening. Please stay out of the car.
5: Where am I?
6: You're in Radiator Springs.
5: Yeah.
6: The cutest little town in Carburetor County.
7: How about some organic fuel?
8: Take a car wash, hippie. Look, I'm Lightning McQueen, the famous race car.
9: We love you, Lightning!
0: Cool. All right, then.
1: Yay!
7: Wow.
0: Thank you. Your boss for lunch today. I'm wondering, if I polled 9 people, I bet your majority is going to be like, nope.
1: I bet. I agree with that.
0: Let you drive. Somebody else drive, please.

0: 44% of us completely embarrassed about the messy state of our inside of our cars.
1: Uh-huh.
0: So the question is, kind of poll style here, if all of a sudden you go to lunch today, your boss getting in your car, are you embarrassed about it or not?
2: Absolutely. I've got three dogs, and I should get dog hair everywhere.
0: Embarrassed or not, your boss getting in your car for lunch today?
3: Always keep my car clean. I just now got to where I'll put, like, an emergency kit or an umbrella in it because I'm all about not having nothing in my car.
0: I'm the same way. I really don't like having
1: my
0: stuff
1: dad there. Has so much in his car, like pillows and extra stuff that
0: why?
1: You can't even, if you wanted to get in there and like do a road trip and just throw your bag in the back, you can't.
4: Oh, I'd be comfortable with it. My car is clean all the time.
1: Okay.
0: Look at that.
1: Well.
0: You got any tips for McKenzie on keeping your car clean?
1: Hey, no.
4: Well, no.
0: That's funny.
4: You do you, McKenzie. You do you.
1: Yeah.
0: Don't encourage
1: you.
0: That's funny. Thank you.
1: I will do me.
0: So phone number, you don't have a program in your phone. A lot of people do. It just says Mike and McKenzie. 913-408-7949 is our phone number here. You're going to lunch today. Your boss is like, hey, can you drive? Would you be embarrassed for your boss to get in your car today or not? As it stands, you have no time to go prep and clean out.
1: Mm.
0: It's just, remember that time we had Doug in the car with me? One of our
1: we need to DoorDash.
0: People?
1: We're going to DoorDash.
0: No, but remember that time all the straw
1: yes.
0: flew out of that? Any of that white shirt he had on?
1: Mm-hmm.
0: Embarrassed or not?

0: right, you got 2 minutes left on that Journey National keyword. All right, if you're not driving, text the National keyword FAITHFUL to the number
1: 95819.
0: Again, it's going to change in like 2 minutes, then we'll give you another one. So if you haven't texted in FAITHFUL to the number 95819, you got a couple minutes left on that for Journey.
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4: Two slow pockets, eastbound 70 at 18th Street, the lane reduction there. 35 southbound at Antioch, the usual slow go. Accident, 435 westbound past Roe, the right lane closed, a delay there. I'm Wendy with your Right Now Traffic.
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0: have, what, about 6 minutes since our last Taylor Swift update?
1: I think that makes...
0: buckle up.
1: That makes a little sense.
2: That's my girl.
1: Okay, what
0: do we got? So Taylor, this is pretty cool. She's been nominated into the Nashville Songwriters Hall of Fame.
1: Nice.
0: Earlier this summer, she broke another record, the youngest woman to be inducted into the 2026 Songwriters Hall of Fame at age 36.
1: Good night, man.
0: So she's getting stuff done.
1: I think she is.
3: We basically the same job.
4: You got teammates, I got teammates.
3: You've got Coach Reed, I've got my mom.
1: Still one of my favorite lines there.
0: So cute.
5: Love you, Trabby.
1: There you go.

0: Let's go.
1: Etta. Oh, can you please stop butt dialing me?
2: When do I tell him?
3: I don't know.
2: I can't believe this.
0: It's Netflix Friday.
4: What is that?
0: Don't say good luck. Okay. You've talked about this. This is Max Greenfield. You know him from The Neighborhood.
4: Oh,
0: this has got Sunny Sandler in it.
4: Adam's kid.
0: Uh-huh. You also see John Lovitz in it, too. He's going to be playing a character named Lenny.
4: Okay.
0: So he's out promoting things in his special way.
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0: Are you ready for this?
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6: Back to school for a few districts on Wednesday morning. It's warm already, upper 70s, low 80s to start, and eventually making it to the mid-90s in the afternoon. We do need to watch out for a few pop-up showers or even a random thunderstorm on Wednesday. From KCTV 5, I'm First Warm 5 meteorologist Warren Sears.
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0: Today's date is?
1: The 12th.
0: Correct. What is Friday?
1: Friday is the 14th.
0: So if my math is right, that's 2 days from now?
1: That's correct.
0: Lynyrd Skynyrd and Foreigner, Morton Amphitheater, one unforgettable night. Who wants to go? Let's take caller 9 now. 913-408-7949 gets you to us for Foreigner, Skynyrd, Friday night, under the canopy at Morton Amphitheater.

0: What kind of tickets do we have to give away here, Mackenzie? Which ones?
1: Lynyrd Skynyrd.
0: I just like how she says it. Your whole voice goes into Yellowstone mode,
1: yeah.
0: You know?
2: You've elected me to be a steward of this state, of its land, and its people, and that's exactly what I will be.
0: It's kind of a loose connection here.
1: Yeah.
0: All right, Lynyrd Skynyrd and Foreigner, Morton Amphitheater on Friday night. Who is this?
3: Joanne.
1: Are you a Lynyrd Skynyrd fan, Joanne?
0: Yeah.
3: Are you telling me I won?
1: I am.
3: Oh, that's awesome.
0: See, I'm a lot faster just to tell you, hey, you won the tickets. Congratulations.
1: Okay, well.
3: Excellent.
0: So Friday night, Morton Amphitheater, you're there for Foreigner and Skynyrd. Congratulations.
3: Oh, please. Thank you so much.
0: Don't you go anywhere here. Her name was Joanne, right?
1: Yep.
0: 94.9 KCMO. We just got in Joanne, but we'll have another pair tomorrow morning, okay?
4: Thanks.
0: Thank you. 94.9 KCMO. We've got more tickets tomorrow. Joanne just pulled these off, okay?
3: Thank you.
0: You're welcome. 94.9 KCMO. Joanne just got our tickets. We'll have another pair in the morning, same time, okay?
3: Okay. Thank you.
0: All right. Thank you.
3: Bye.

0: Well, look at that. Mackenzie Harrisonville's got us on this morning.
1: Oh, good morning, Harrisonville.
0: Thank you for keeping it on 94.9 KCMO. In the meantime, Mackenzie, this is for you.
2: You ever look at the Netflix menu and you're like, I want to see this movie? And then you're like, 2 hours, 20 minutes?
1: Yeah.
0: I'm out.
2: Absolutely not.
0: 2 hours and 20 minutes. There's no way.
1: Or it's a two-day experience. I'll watch half tonight and half tomorrow.
0: That's what happened with me on the Elvis epic movie.
1: Yeah.
0: In concert. I
1: can't believe you didn't like that.
0: Well, no, it's not that I didn't like it. It's just it took me 2 days to get through it. It wasn't like I got to watch through it. But what's your threshold? What's your threshold for the maximum time on a movie?
1: Man.
0: Like he says, you see 2 hours, I'm out. There's no way I'm doing it.
1: 2 hours is the absolute top. And this is, you know, if it's early enough in the day.
0: Oh, okay. But in a perfect world, is it an hour? Is it 90 minutes?
1: It's an hour 45.
0: An hour 45?
1: Yeah.
0: All right. 913-408-7949. I want to know what yours is.
2: You ever look at the Netflix menu and you're like, I want to see this movie. And then you're like, 2 hours, 20 minutes? Absolutely not.
0: I just want to know what the average is going to be here.
1: Yeah.
0: I bet it's going to be between an hour 15 and an hour and a half.
1: I have things to do.
0: 90 minutes. That's going to be the good one. Let's do it. 913-408-7949. Phones and texts open now.

0: if you are just tuning in, see what you think on this.
1: You ever look at the Netflix menu and you're like, I want to see this movie? And then you're like, 2 hours, 20 minutes? Absolutely not.
0: What is our average attention span when it comes to movies now, Mackenzie? That's the big question.
2: Yeah, it's not a lot.
3: So do you remember the text message y'all got about just now watching Top Gun that took a week?
0: Yes.
2: That was me. That was you, huh?
0: That's you.
3: Yeah.
0: Good.
3: I don't have attention span for movies.
2: Hey, you made it through. Good for you.
0: I wonder to find out. What is the average attention span? Hey, thank you, Crystal. Appreciate you.
3: No problem.
2: Yeah, then 6947 has an interesting point.
0: Okay.
2: I feel like if it's not at least 2 hours long, I'm not getting any value for my time.
0: What?
2: So I think my minimum is a 2 hour movie. Happy if it goes 2 hours 15.
0: That's what we're trying to figure out.
2: That's an argument.
0: Okay, so now we've got the upper end, so 2 hours and 15. Mm-hmm. But what about all those Avengers shows that are like, you know, some of those are like three and a half.
2: I can't even with those anymore.
0: Remember that, Endgame? Okay.
2: Yeah.
0: All right, what is your attention span on movies now? Is it 2 hours? Is it 2:15? Is it 90 minutes? Is it 45 minutes? What is it? We'd like to know.
4: Mike and Mackenzie in the morning.

0: We have to wait for the gong, Mackenzie. Imperative we made for the gong. A couple entertainment things we didn't get to earlier, Mackenzie.
1: Yeah, if you're watching Larry David's Life, Larry and the Pursuit of Unhappiness on HBO, keep your eyes peeled.
2: Beggars can't be choosers.
3: You know what? I'm a choosing beggar.
0: Wait a minute.
1: Robin Michelle Reiner's daughter Rory in an upcoming episode.
0: Okay.
1: And of course, Rob Reiner appeared as George Washington this season, his last performance.
0: Oh, wow. Okay.
1: I didn't recognize him because he didn't have the beard, but I heard that voice.
0: Gotcha. No, that makes sense. That's always interesting, you know, after the fact when you see those kinds of things. So, okay, we got that. And in other news, if you know anything about actor Ed Harris, you know he can be, as Mackenzie would say,
1: a little prickly.
0: All right. So no surprise he had this to say about his work in season one of Dutton Ranch, man. Let's go.
4: I felt a little bit misled. I said I'm feeling underused and inconsequential. And they kind of went, oh.
0: Mackenzie also has updates on what sources had to say about him.
1: Yeah, they say his cranky pants will be back for season two, and he will have more to do.
0: It sounds weird if I say cranky pants.
1: I haven't. Now, you watched it, didn't you?
0: No, do not say a word.
1: Okay, because I'm curious, like, did he legitimately not have much to work with there? I mean, it's a TV show, so season one is this way. Maybe season two they'll have more for him to do.
0: I think.
1: Well, he might have a fair argument, although maybe lead with gratitude.
0: But
1: I don't know.
0: But Taylor Sheridan, he's doing that one, right?
1: No, he's not running that one.
0: Really? Okay.
1: He's not. So he's still writing for it, but he's not like the showrunner.
0: I think they need that.
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4: Mike and Mackenzie in the morning.

0: one thing left to do, Mackenzie Justin. Talk about what we have on this radio show tomorrow, because we got to go. Dave Fogle's taking over. How about Guns N' Roses tickets?
1: Yeah, we'll have those in Border War right after 7.
0: Skinnered right around 9:20. We'll get back to those with another pair for Friday night at Morton Amphitheater. Now, any famous last words you'd like to get in here?
1: Make good choices.
2: Don't think. Just do.
0: Chip Gaines, as always.
3: All right, baby girl.
0: Isla Fisher.
4: Yes. I Googled.
0: Huh. Gotta check in. Jamie Lee Curtis today?
5: Don't put your finger up. I just saw your finger.
0: So good. Netflix, dude.
6: 2 hours, 20 minutes?
1: Yeah, no.
6: Absolutely not.
0: And just because we got Guns N' Roses tickets in Border War all week.
7: I just took it and walked out of the store with it.
1: Yep.
0: Flash talking about his hat. Couple things left. Oh, Roller Coaster Girl, okay.
8: I'm a Scorpio, too.
1: I don't know what that means.
8: Oh, see?
9: The idols you adore.
10: Love these guys.
0: It changed.
11: Hi, everybody. I'm Neil Shaw from Journey.
12: Oh, cool. So we're singing?
13: No singing.
12: I mean, not even Journey?
13: Nope. Just picking them up.
12: No way we could sing, huh?
13: No singing.
0: All right, Mackenzie. Final keyword for us today, at least, is chain to the number.
1: 95819.
0: Don't text and drive. 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Trav?
14: Clouds covering the sun. It's a beautiful day today. Hey, how are you? Nice to see you.
0: Can't get back at it, man. 9:15 is go time. Big Red.
15: Oh, baby. Let's go, baby. Let's go. Let's go. Let's go.

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These temperatures in the upper 90s are going to stay in the forecast for Kansas City all the way through the weekend, which means Saturday afternoon when the Rams are at Arrowhead. It'll be

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Dave Fogle all done for today. Steve O is on the way in here next. He'll keep Kansas City's greatest hits going and give you the chance to see Rod Stewart this weekend. Hang on. Have a great rest of your day. We'll talk tomorrow.

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Hello, my name is Steve O. I'm on the radio, and I appreciate every single listener in Lewisburg. 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

Prince was a master of hiding double entendres and innocent-sounding lyrics. Of course, a little red Corvette, actually a metaphor for a woman with a wild attitude and some sensual freedom. She had a pocket full of horses, but yeah, those were Trojan horses. And boy, deeper meanings galore there. I digress. Hello, I'm Steve-O. I'm on the radio. I appreciate all of our listeners, but especially those of you in Kearney right now, singling out our listeners in Kearney for being plain awesome. 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

This one feels weird to say out loud. Yahoo News says Taylor Swift is helping her husband, Travis Kelce, prepare for the upcoming NFL season. A source says she's the ultimate support system, cooking him healthy meals and going to bed early right alongside him, end quote.

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We love you in Bayshore. Kind of a good news, bad news thing on the Rod Stewart tickets I was supposed to be giving away for that Morton Amphitheater show this week. It looks like Rod Stewart's good news did successfully undergo a routine coronary stent procedure on his heart, and doctors say he should be recovering fine. Now the bad news, they got to cancel the rest of the tour, so he's not coming to Kansas City this week. 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We'll try again sometime. 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

0: Right Now Traffic from the Certified Transmission Traffic Desk.
1: There's a stalled vehicle here on 470 eastbound at I-49 southbound on the right shoulder. And some congestion here on I-70 eastbound from 31st Street back up to 23rd. I'm Sage with your Right Now Traffic.
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3: Our first warnings to give you a heads up about the hazardous heat continue for Thursday, Friday, and Saturday. Temperatures in the middle 90s, heat indices are what it feels like in the shade, 105. For KCTV, I'm First Warn 5 meteorologist Mike Nico.
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Richard Marx was supposed to be opening for the Rod Stewart Show this week at the Morton Amphitheater, but according to Sir Rod Stewart's Instagram page, he successfully underwent a routine coronary stent procedure. Doctors said to be pleased with his recovery, but they are making him cancel the rest of this tour to give him a couple weeks to recuperate and regain full fitness before returning to the stage. Maybe they'll reschedule sometime in the future, but in the meantime, go ahead and get a refund on your Rod Stewart tickets at the point of purchase.

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3: There's a stalled vehicle here on 470 eastbound at I-49 southbound on the right shoulder. And some congestion here on I-70 eastbound from 31st Street back to 23rd. I'm Sage with your right now traffic.
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7: There's a multi-vehicle crash on 670 eastbound to US 71 southbound on the right shoulder. Be prepared to slow down. And a stalled vehicle stranded in the left lane on 435 northbound.

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0: We have a chance for widely scattered showers this evening. Most of us are going to remain dry. The clouds, they'll keep the temperatures down just a little bit, middle, then lower 80s. Thursday, the sunshine and the heat return. Mostly sunny, a hot 95. I'm First Warren 5 meteorologist Mike Nico.
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2: There's a multi-vehicle crash on 670 eastbound to US 71 southbound on the right shoulder. Be prepared to slow down. And a stalled vehicle stranded in the left lane on 435 northbound at Front Street. I'm Sage with your right now traffic.
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If that's your birthday, happy birthday. It's also National Vinyl Record Day. 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

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I know they're listening in Liberty right now. How do I know that? I'm not at liberty to say, but thank you to everyone in Liberty.

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5: 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Mike's got this.
6: There's congestion here on 35 northbound from Antioch Road, backed up to 75th. Looks like you're also going to be seeing some congestion on I-70 eastbound from 31st Street backed up to 23rd. I'm Sage with your Right Now Traffic.
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1: 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Just play the game one way. 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
6: Our first warnings to give you a heads up about the hazardous heat continue for Thursday, Friday, and Saturday. Temperatures in the middle 90s, heat indices are what it feels like in the shade, 105. For KCTV, I'm First Warn 5 meteorologist Mike Nico.

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1: 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The famous French detective who recovered the Pink Panther the last time it was stolen. What was his name?
2: Crusoe.
0: Peter Sellers as Inspector Jacques Clouseau.
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